0: This one you can stack, you can put one on top of each other. Oh. So this one is like the stopper.
1: All right, okay.
0: So this way we're just like, yeah,
1: stop. Now we're going to play. Come on, come on, come on. Thank you, thank you, thank you. Thank you, thank you, thank you.
0: Okay. So
1: when you're like, yeah, it's stackable. It's stackable.
0: It's like kind of like, yeah, the part that you will